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Come on, 60? 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

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Coming to the Blue Gate Theater in Shipshewana on March 5th. Now, tickets will go on sale this Friday morning at 10. 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

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September 24th, it is the Job and Career Expo in Elkhart. Of course, at the Elkhart Moose Lodge. Great place to have it. That's why we always have it there. You're an employer. 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

wonder how far off I sat and wondered. Started humming a song from 1962. Ain't it funny how the night moves when you just don't seem to have as much to lose. Strange how the night moves.

0: 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The Night School of Rock. 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Who do you think it was? 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
4: 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Back in 2003, Rolling Stone magazine named Jimi Hendrix as the greatest guitar player in rock and roll history. Tom Morello of Rage Against the Machine wrote that Hendrix manipulated the guitar, the whammy bar, the studio, and the stage, and took what was to become 70s funk and put it through a Marshall stack in a way that nobody's done since. I do not disagree. Now, Eric Clapton, Chuck Berry, Jimmy Page, and Stevie Ray Vaughan also made the magazine's top 10. Be a heck of a band, wouldn't it? It's Jimi Hendrix, Classic Rock, 97.7 ZOW. Class is dismissed.

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0: 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Still some tickets available. In fact, they released some more seats down on the floor for a pretty good price. 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

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Been working on it for a while. Should see that in early 2027. 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

0: Louisiana's number one classic rock station is Classic Rock 97.7 ZOW. I'm Clint in the Bills Heating Studio. 26th of August on the Classic Rock calendar. Abbott in 1970, long-running recording studio Electric Ladyland opened its doors in New York City, commissioned by Jimi Hendrix, by the way. In 1997, Chad Smith, drummer for the Red Hot Chili Peppers, was put in hospital after crashing his motorcycle while cruising down Sunset Boulevard. Born on this date, 1966, Dan Vickery of Counting Crows. 1966, Shirley Manson of Garbage. And born in 1969, Adrian Young of the band No Doubt.
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1: 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Rosie Ride is a poker run supporting kids who are medically fragile at a Rosie Place for Children. The ride takes place this Saturday at Tire Rack Corporate Headquarters in South Bend. A single rider is just $25 and includes one shirt, poker card, and entrance to the after party. An additional rider is just $15. The after party takes place at the VFW North Liberty and will feature live music, food, drinks, and more. Non-riders are welcome to the party as well. All proceeds benefit

0: Facebook for more information.
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4: 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I'm Lieutenant Kayla Miller with Michiana Crime Stoppers.

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1: Getting your Thursday started with a chance to win tickets before you can buy them. Bachman Turner Overdrive is coming to the Blue Gate Theater in Shipshawana. We'll play yes or no for BTO at 8:15 this morning. I'll get the show started at 6. Wake Up and Rock with me, Jody Woods.
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0: 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All proceeds benefit a Rosie Place for Children. 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
1: 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Bachman Turner Overdrive is coming to the Blue Gate Theater in Shipshawana. 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I'll get the show started at 6. 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

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Good morning, Jody Woods checking in. Now, of course, we're going to play yes or no for BTO tickets, doing that at 8:15 this morning. So get your game face on and be ready to go with trivia or random facts, I guess, about BTO, determining whether or not they are true or false for those tickets to see them when they make a stop at Blue Gate in Shipshawana early next year. 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

0: Michiana's only classic rock station, 97.7 ZOW. Happy Thursday. Hey there, I am Jody Woods. Thanks for waking up and rocking with me this morning. So close to that weekend. Uh-oh. There is trouble in social media. So this woman's going viral for sharing to a mom's group chat where another mother is asking kindergarten moms to stop packing Oreos in their kids' lunch. Why? Because it makes her own daughter upset. No allergy issues or anything. The mom just doesn't want her daughter eating Oreos, and she's trying to dictate what other moms are packing so that her daughter doesn't get sad when seeing all the other kids enjoying their Oreos for lunch. Now, one mom went on and said, with respect, I'm not changing my kid's lunch because your daughter wants an Oreo. And now they're calling this Oreo Gate on social media. Some moms are even debating whether or not they should just pull their kids from the school altogether. I'm kidding. It's just way too extreme. But Oreo Gate, what in the world and at where does this mom think that she has the right to tell anybody what they can and cannot pack in their own kids' lunches? How do you feel about this? Let's talk about Oreo Gate this morning. Upset over Oreos on a Thursday morning. Call or text me at 574-247-2192. 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
15: All right, you will see a few areas of fog out there this morning, but then we'll be mostly sunny later on today. There is a small chance for a light shower this afternoon and evening, but most areas are going to stay dry. So don't worry about that too much. Now highs today near 80. Overnight skies will be clear to partly cloudy with lows dropping down to 57. Our Friday, sunny and dry, highs near 80 for tomorrow. It's pretty good. Right now in Warsaw, you are currently at 63, and that's where Mitch is at this morning. I asked you to text in about Oreo Gate. Mitch texted in and said, I think all the moms should pack extra Oreos and give them to the kid that can't have them. Not a bad suggestion, Mitch. I'm on board with that. It's ZOW.
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0: Well, good morning. It is Michiana's only classic rock station, 97.7 ZOW. And another sad news to report. A star passed away. Tim Curry actually died on Tuesday after years of declining health from a 2012 stroke. So he was 80 years old. Now, Tim Curry, best known as Dr. Frankenfurter in the 1975 Rocky Horror Picture Show. Wow, I'm having a rough go this Thursday morning. That was a role that he originated when it began back as a London stage production that was just called the Rocky Horror Show. Now, Tim Curry also was the original Pennywise in the ABC TV adaptation of Stephen King's It. That also aired in two parts in 1990. Not to mention all the other movies he's done. Clue, he was in Annie, he was in Home Alone 2, Lost in New York. So sad, sad news saying goodbye to Tim Curry. Major star, major actor in Hollywood, and just very, very sad that he died on Tuesday at the age of 80. It's Classic Rock, 97.7
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0: 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We'll be at Tap House on the Edge September 4th. That's a week from tomorrow. Getting everything started over there at 3 p.m. Tap House on the Edge in South Bend. And don't forget, you can listen every day this week during the drive at 5 to win a pair of VIP passes to that tailgate party at Tap House. Here's the thing. It is free to attend, but if you win those VIP passes, it's going to include some free drink tickets and a limited edition exclusive ZOW concert koozie. So make sure to make your plans to come and spend some time with the entire ZOW staff at Tap House on the Edge in South Bend a week from tomorrow.
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0: Michiana's only classic rock station, 97.7 COW. Good Thursday morning. I'm Jody Woods. Thanks for waking up to rock with me this morning. The Berrien County Health Department will host its annual Back to School Bash tonight. This is going on in Niles. So open for school-age children, their parents, and caregivers. Happening at the Berrien County Health Department's Niles location. That's 1205 North Front Street. There will be outdoor events that will run from 8:30 a.m. to 6 p.m. So this is going on all day long. They'll do hearing and vision screenings for children entering kindergarten. That's happening on a first-come, first-served basis. The theme is Star Spangled, and it will feature games, giveaways, cotton candy, popcorn. Sounds delicious to me, but that back-to-school bash is free to attend. Van Buren Dental will be out there offering dental screenings. They'll do giveaways as well. Other programs and community partners will be on hand providing information about their specific services and resources for children and families. So check that out today with the Berrien County Health Department in Niles and their back to school bash going on. 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We'll take a look at your weather right after this.
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20: All right, we will see a few areas of fog out there this morning, but then we'll get mostly sunny skies today with a small chance of a light shower this afternoon or evening. Most of the areas are going to stay dry, though, so there's the good news for you. Highs today near 80 with overnight skies that are partly cloudy to clear. Lows dropping down to 57 tonight, and then tomorrow, sunny and dry with highs near 80 for our Friday. Currently in Middlebury, it is 60, and that's where Pete's at this morning. Texting in at 574-247-2192. Well, good morning, Pete.
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An AC/DC ticket stop coming your way with Frank Gasco this Saturday. He'll be at the Miracle Tire Car Show in Goshen from 3 to 4:30. 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But the car show starts at noon and it will last until about 11:55 that night. 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

0: Pearl Jam on Michiana's only classic rock station, 97.7 ZOW. Good morning. Thanks for waking up to rock with me. I'm Jody on your Thursday. Now, I've got a trip coming up to Orlando. Going to be going to Disney World and Universal there in Orlando. My first time ever going to either one of those, so I'm very excited, but my excitement just got even bigger this morning when I saw this. The Ozzy Osbourne Prince of Darkness Haunted House will be part of Halloween Horror Nights at Universal Orlando Resort. Yes, the house is celebrating over four decades of Ozzy's solo career and music. Now, scenes will draw direct inspiration from classic album covers like Blizzard of Oz, Diary of a Madman, Bark at the Moon, The Ultimate Sin, and Black Rain. But guests will board a twisted version of the iconic Crazy Train surrounded by fire, industrial pollution, and demonic visuals, with the finale featuring the Prince of Darkness himself on a throne next to the massive dragon from The Ultimate Sin. I am so excited. I cannot wait. I actually shared some of the pictures from the sneak peek of this on our Facebook page. So that's Classic Rock 97.7 on Facebook. Go check it out and get ready for picture overload, because once I make a stop here, I'm going to share everything that I see on that Ozzy ride at Universal this year. It's going to be so fun. I cannot wait.
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This weekend is another summer block party weekend. Got to get in on these before the summer's over. It's where you're going to hear two, three, maybe even four songs from your favorite classic rock artists back to back. You never know which songs you're going to hear, but it is always a good time, and it happens right here on 97.7 ZOW. Getting ready to play BT, yes or no, for BTO tickets. Bachman Turner Overdrive tickets on the line. We'll get to it at 8:15. 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Good morning. Here's Billy Idol.

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0: Michiana's only classic rock station, 97.7 ZOW. Good morning. Thanks for waking up to rock with me, Jody Woods, on your Thursday. Well, Bachman Turner Overdrive is coming to the Blue Gate Theater in Shipshawana, along with Randy Bachman. He will be there. So tickets go on sale for this tomorrow morning at 10 at thebluegate.com. But I've got your chance to win a pair right now. You want to go see Bachman Turner Overdrive at the Blue Gate Theater in Shipshawana? Looking for caller number 9 at 574-247-2192. That's 574-247-2192. You do have to work for them just a little bit. We're going to play yes or no for BTO. And that is where I give you a statement and you tell me whether or not it is true or false just by saying yes or no instead of true or false. So looking for caller number 9-574-247-2192. If you want to play for BTO tickets, get on that phone and call me. 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
0: Well, you might see some areas of fog out there this morning, but we will get mostly sunny skies for our Thursday. Small chance for a light shower this afternoon or evening, but most of the areas are going to stay dry, so that's the good news for us. Highs today near 80. Overnight skies will be clear to partly cloudy as we drop down to lows right around 57. And then our Friday going to bring in lots of sunshine and dry. No rain for this Friday. Highs near 80 for tomorrow. Playing BTO, playing yes or no for BTO tickets. And right now in South Bend at the ZOW studios, it is currently 62.
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0: 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Playing yes or no for BTO tickets. Glenn in Osceola, are you ready to play?
1: Sure.
0: Got to get 2 out of 3. Here's your first one. The band name, Bachman Turner Overdrive, is a nod to the composer Johann Sebastian Bach. Yes or no?
1: Yes.
0: Oh, no, that's a no. It's actually their last names. Okay, that's okay. Shake it off. You just got to get these next two right. How about BTO's original name was actually Timid Ties? Yes or no?
1: No.
0: No is right. Okay, Glenn, one more is all you need, and those BTO tickets are yours.
1: Okay.
0: BTO opened for Van Halen in 1996. Yes or no?
1: Sounds right, yes.
0: Yes, that is right, Glenn. Those tickets are yours. You squeaked it out at the last second. I love it.
1: Thank you.
0: All right, well, tell me who got you all set up with some tickets to go see Bachman Turner Overdrive at the Blue Gate Theater in Shipshawana.
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0: Nirvana, 97.7 is the OW. I'm Jody. Thanks for waking up to rock with me on your Thursday morning. So Gary was one of the city's hardest hit by storm damage a couple weeks ago, with the majority of the city remaining without power. There's a church in Elkhart that is doing a donation drive, and they're going to deliver those items to Gary this weekend and distribute them throughout the community. So the Open Gate is the name of the church, and officials say they are looking for any resources like non-perishable food that could help residents during this time. The donation drive ends today, so you can get your donations over there to Open Gate Church in Elkhart until 5 p.m. The church is on Division Street. So 5 p.m. tonight will be the last time they're collecting donations. You got all day to stop by and make a donation and help out our friends over there in Gary, Indiana. And a big shout out to Open Gate in Elkhart for putting this donation drive together and setting it all up to get them out there to the community of Gary and helping out. 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
1: 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Non-riders are welcome to the party as well. All proceeds benefit a Rosie Place for Children. 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

0: Michiana's only classic rock station, 97.7 ZOW. I'm Jody Woods. Thank you for waking up to rock with me on your Thursday. A year after Ozzy Osbourne's death, his family is working to preserve his legacy on the big screen. Now, his son, Jack, said that the script for this Ozzy biopic is done. They are currently going out to directors trying to find somebody to do this and make it happen. Now, here's what else Jack had to say.
1: I'm always saying in the meetings, all right, you got to give the fans what they want. We can't make this artsy kind of esoteric biopic. Like, no, we're not doing that for many reasons, but it's not what the fans want.
0: Give the fans what they want. This biopic is still in the very early stages, so it's going to be a while before we see this one, but I am ready for it already. Taking a look at your weather, we'll do it right after this with Classic Rock 97.7 ZOW.
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0: All right, mostly sunny for our Thursday. Now, there is a small chance of some light showers later on this afternoon and evening, but for the most part, we're going to stay dry, so don't worry about that too much. Highs today near 80, and then overnight, we'll see clear skies, maybe partly cloudy tonight. Low down to 57 overnight, and then Friday is going to be nice, sunny and dry with highs near 80. Right now in Osceola, it is 67.
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0: It's the Foo Fighters on Michiana's only classic rock station, 97.7 ZOW. Good morning. Thanks for waking up to rock with me. I am Jody Woods, and in studio right now, Mr. Brad King. Hello.
1: Hello.
0: Lots going on this weekend, including Frank Gasco is going to be out at Miracle Tire Car Show in Goshen. Guess what? Guess what he's going to have with him, Brad?
1: Could it be tickets to a band that starts with an A and ends with a C?
0: Yes, yes, you're exactly right. Frank will have a pair of tickets to AC/DC to win this Saturday. So go and see him at the Miracle Tire Car Show in Goshen from 3 to 4:30. That's when Frank will be out there.
1: Correct.
0: Giving you a chance to win some tickets. Last minute, one of the last minute stops, right?
1: Yeah, of course, the very last chance will be at the tailgate party the day of the show. But, you got to shot at them this Saturday.
0: Love it. And you can come hang out with us at Tap House on the Edge. We'll tell you more about that in just a second here. But Brad King, you've got something coming up right at 10 o'clock, right?
1: I got Drop Comedy Club passes.
0: Say that five times fast.
1: I'll just give them away instead.
0: That works for me. We'll get those laughs on for you at the Drop Comedy Club. Don't miss your tickets at 10 with Brad King right here on ZOW.
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3: 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Good luck.
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0: pair of passes for the Drop Comedy Club. Big thanks to Dick's Auto Parts. Looking for caller number 9. Hello, who's this?
1: Dale Richardson.
0: Dale, where are you calling me from?
1: Mishawaka.
0: Well, you were caller number 9.
1: All right.
0: You got a pair of passes for the Drop Comedy Club. You can have a fun night out at the Drop, located downtown South Bend.
1: All right, sounds great.
0: Congratulations. Tell everybody who just made you a winner.
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As we have seen on the news, the folks over in Gary, our fellow Hoosiers, have really been struggling since the big storms. Power has been out for over 2 weeks. I think it's finally supposed to be fully restored this week. But over in Elkhart, Open Gate Praise and Deliverance Church is doing a donation drive. 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They're going to load it up on a truck and take it down to Gary. So you can drop stuff off up until 5 o'clock today. 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

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The surviving members of Soundgarden are reuniting, and they will be joined by Taylor Momsen and Mike McCready to perform at halftime of the Seattle Seahawks home opener on September 9th.

0: 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Pink Floyd, hey you. Brad King here. 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

Back to school season is upon us. You don't even have to make up stories about walking to school uphill both ways anymore. 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

0: 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Hey, it's Brad King. 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Heath texting in, wants to hear Whitesnake, so that is on the way. Also coming up after 1 o'clock, got Kansas, Allman Brothers, Tears for Fears, and more on Michiana's number one classic rock station, 97.7 ZOW.
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Roger Daltrey is currently on a solo tour. As a matter of fact, he is going to be at Four Winds Casino in New Buffalo on September 11th. But the other night at his show, he paid tribute to the late Dolly Parton and shared a very funny story about the one time he met her in her office. 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

0: 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GNR, Sweet Child O' Mine. Hey, it's Brad King. If you have seen the news, if you've read the stories or seen the reports of the terrible situation that the folks over in Gary, Indiana have been dealing with, you know, they've been without power for weeks now. A lot of them are trapped either in their homes or in their neighborhoods, still down to due to massive trees that have fallen down. So there is a church in Elkhart right now, Open Gate Praise and Deliverance Church, that is doing a donation drive until 5 o'clock today. They're collecting non-perishables, canned goods, water, flashlights, batteries, toiletries, baby diapers, baby formula. So you can drop any of that stuff off, and they are collecting it all, loading it up on trucks, and taking it over to Gary this weekend to help out those folks. So until 5 o'clock today is when the drive lasts. So if you got any of that stuff that you can donate and help out our fellow Hoosiers in any way, please do. Again, it's Open Gate Praise and Deliverance Church, 137 Division Street in Elkhart, and they are collecting items to take over to Gary until 5 o'clock today. That does it for me, Brad King. Frank Gasco is in next. Have a great rest of your Thursday. 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
1: 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Rosie Ride is a Polka run supporting kids who are medically fragile at a Rosie Place for Children. The ride takes place this Saturday at Tire Rack Corporate Headquarters in South Bend. A single rider is just $25 and includes one shirt, poker card, and entrance to the after party. An additional rider is just $15. 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
4: 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Frank Gasco here in the Bills Heating Studio. Welcome to Thursday afternoon. Goshen Floor Mark 2-2 to kick things off. It was on this day in 1991, Pearl Jam released their debut album, 10, which would launch them to stardom. It would eventually go on to sell over 34 million copies worldwide. 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

97.7 ZOW, Frank Gasco here in the Bills Heaton studio, celebrating the release of Pearl Jam's debut album on this day back in 1991. That album being 10. Played you a couple tracks back-to-back from them. 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Be sure to swing in there if you're thinking about getting new flooring. They've got it all, whether it be tile, wood, linoleum, carpet. It's all right there at the Goshen Floor Mart with over 40 years in the business. 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

97.7 ZOW, Frank Gasco here in the Bills Heating Studio. After a few weeks of moderate temperatures, which I've enjoyed very much myself, go back into the 90s starting on Monday. So if you want to get on out into the lake and it feel good, then get out there and do it, man. This may be the last shot at the 90s that we get for 26. 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

0: 97.7 ZOW, Frank Gasco here in the Bills Heating Studio. We're going to be out on location Saturday morning at the Rosie Ride, benefiting a Rosie Place for Children. That's going to be at the Tire Rack headquarters just down the road here. Come on out and join us, man. The riders, a single rider is 25, an additional rider is 15. Now that's going to get you into the after party as well. We're going to be there in the morning starting at 9 a.m., so make sure you make your way on out and join us for a Rosie Ride. The ninth annual, 97.7 ZOW.
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97.7 ZOW, Frank Gasco here in the Bills Heating Studio. Don't miss out on the Rosie Ride coming up Saturday morning. Going to be taking place at Tire Rack. Get in on the ride for $25. 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We'll see you there. 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

0: 97.7 ZOW, Frank Gasco here in the Bills Heating Studio. The hits keep coming. In case you didn't hear the news yesterday, Tim Curry passed away Tuesday night. They didn't announce it until yesterday, though. Tim Curry, of course, Pennywise. He was the first clown for It. And he's appeared in so many other things. Just an incredible actor. Also, growing up, I watched The Wild Thornberrys on Nickelodeon. He was Nigel Thornberry. And so many more of our favorite characters. Rest in peace, Tim Curry. It's 97.7 ZOW.
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Job and Career Expo going to be coming up on the 24th of September from 1 to 4 p.m. at the Moose Lodge in Elkhart off County Road 6. Employers, if you're looking to hire, we do still have booth space available. 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

0: 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Rosie Ride is a poker run supporting kids who are medically fragile at a Rosie Place for Children. 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A single rider is just $25 and includes one shirt, poker card, and entrance to the after party. 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Non-riders are welcome to the party as well. All proceeds benefit a Rosie Place for Children. 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

AC/DC there with Shoot to Thrill on 97.7 ZOW. Speaking of those guys, we've got a ticket stop on Saturday. We've got a pair of tickets for you to win right there on location at the Miracle Tire Car Show in Goshen. 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All of those are free to enter into the show. The show is going to begin at noon. We will be there from 3 to 4:30 for your chance at a pair of AC/DC tickets. Here's Eddie Money. He's also got tickets for you. Those are just the Paradise. 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

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I've been kind of picking up my guitars again, kind of messing around with them, trying to learn some new stuff. Sad But True has always been a song that's been challenging to me. I've always been just that beginner player or three chords in the truth style. I really want to get more intricate in my playing. This song right here is just bad to the bone. 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
1: Tomorrow's Friday and I am so ready for the weekend. 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Wake Up and Rock with me, Jody Woods. 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

0: 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It's coming up Friday from 3 to 6. Looking forward to that one. It's going to be a great time, man. 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

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Don't forget to listen to Jody tomorrow morning. She's got your last opportunity at a pair of VTO tickets. Bachman Turner Overdrive coming to the area. She's got the hookup. 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